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1: 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Helen's Happy Hens are tops as backyard pets. 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
1: There's a few delays at the moment on the Bruce Highway. A little slow as you're getting to and from Redcliffe, mostly through Rothwell and also Kippering, and some minor delays at Anzac Ave around Mango Hill. The Bruce Highway, though, is not looking too bad. We are having a nice run at the moment in each direction with no big delays or incidents to report. 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

That was Jimmy Barnes. I'm still on your side, 99.7 Bridge FM. Now, I went along last weekend to Act One Theatre's production of the adult play, The Opposite Sex, which and that's being performed at the Old Shire Hall in Strathpine. You've still got time to see it. It's on next weekend, Friday and Saturday night at 7:30 and Sunday at 2 p.m. In this adult humoured comedy, which deals with marital infidelity, I'm still on your side, 99.7 Bridge FM. Now, I went along last weekend to Act One Theatre's production of the adult play, The Opposite Sex, which and that's being performed at the Old Shire Hall in Strathpine. You've still got time to see it. It's on next weekend, Friday and Saturday night.

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2: I'm Mark Dransfield. The Prime Minister has announced a landmark federal-state deal to launch Australia's largest gun buyback scheme in decades. From November, the Commonwealth and New South Wales governments will share the cost of getting up to 270,000 restricted or surplus firearms permanently off the streets. It expands on legislation passed in the wake of the Bondi terror attack, limiting most gun operators to 4 licensed firearms in New South Wales. Anthony Albanese says it's about doing everything possible to prevent a future massacre.
3: There are more guns in Australia today than there were at the time of dealing.

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2: I'm Alan Baskin. A fresh opinion poll shows more than 50% of voters believe the federal government is failing to address high levels of immigration in Australia. Federal politics editor Michael Packey has details.
3: Labor is under increasing pressure to address immigration policy. The latest Resolve Political Monitor reveals 54% of voters believe the government is running the portfolio in an unmanaged way. Labor is due to announce some changes over the coming weeks, including a crackdown on people who overstay their visa and